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0: Taylor Swift is number one this week with I Knew It, I Knew You. When we said goodbye, wondering if I'd made it up in my mind. And now you look me in the eye. But will she make it another week at the top of the chart? Join me on the next Airplay 40 chart to see whether they stay at the top of the countdown or will we have a brand new number one, all right here on Airplay 40.
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0: In Greece, summer nights come with a little magic. Just 300 metres from Solomos Square, discover one of Greece's most beloved traditions, the open-air cinema. 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Zante Open Air Cinema, a true Greek attraction, a night at the movies under the stars. Mamma mia, does it
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0: karaoke in Hollywood, Duran Duran in Rio, or Wham in Heaven. It all adds up to 80s heaven, and you can snatch a slice of it this Thursday evening between 7 and 9pm as we go back to the 80s with me, Tony Francis. We'll have the Twin Spin, Tony's 12-inch, and the Charles Choice, as well as 2 hours of great music from the best decade ever, right here on 88.6 Island Radio.
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0: Frankie in Hollywood, Duran Duran in Rio, or Wham in Heaven. It all adds up to 80s heaven, and you can snatch a slice of it this Saturday afternoon between 4 and 6pm as we go back to the 80s with me, Tony Francis. We'll have the Twin Spin, Tony's 12-inch and the Child's Choice, as well as 2 hours of great music from the best decade in history, right here on 88.6 Island Radio.
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0: Mickey in Hollywood, Duran Duran in Rio, or Wham in Heaven. It all adds up to 80s heaven, and you can snatch a slice of it this Thursday evening between 7 and 9pm as we go back to the 80s with me, Tony Francis. We'll have the Twin Spin, Tony's 12-inch, and the Charles Choice, as well as 2 hours of great music from the best decade ever, right here on 88.6 Island Radio.
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1: 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Zante Open Air Cinema, a true Greek attraction, a night at the movies under the stars. 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

0: Morning. How are you? I hope you're doing well. It's Tuesday the 4th of August and you're listening to Morning Report with me, Grace McIntosh. Here's what we've got coming up.
1: It is only adoption that provides lifelong certainty of belonging to your adoptive family.
0: It's been 100 years since adoption law came to the UK. Since then, more than 1 million people are estimated to have been adopted, but there's concerns the system still has a lot of work to do.
2: Half of people haven't bought items because they're worried about the amount of space in their home. So it's having a real impact on people personally and on the property market.
0: Shrinking homes are creating growing storage problems and changing the decisions buyers make when moving house. And Summer Lovin' is back in London as a new interactive production invites audiences to step into Rydell High. Here's someone who was impressed with the new immersive Grease show.
3: I met the cast. They're fabulous. And they love each other. And that's the secret sauce of Grease, that the gang love each other.
0: Yes, we'll hear from Didi Conn, who played Frenchie in the original film, as she shares her thoughts on the new production. And how's the weather looking today? Well, rain is making a welcome arrival after the driest July on record in England and Wales. Showers are expected across Scotland, Northern Ireland, Wales and Western England, but the Met Office has forecast a dry day for much of the Midlands, the East and the South East of England, where it'll be very warm and humid. Highs of 28 degrees Celsius. Before we get into all of that, let's get the top stories. In the newsroom is Frankie.
4: The Prime Minister says those convicted of the most serious sex offences will be excluded from the planned early prison release scheme. Jules Easybridge has the details.
5: Andy Burnham's announced major changes to planned early prison releases, saying rapists, serious child sex offenders and grooming offenders will now be excluded from the scheme. Reforms designed to ease prison overcrowding have been delayed until October, but the change has received criticism because the killers of PC Andrew Harper are still eligible for early release. His widow Lizzie Harper said it's an utter betrayal.
4: Racism against NHS staff is on the up. That's coming from the Society of Radiographers, who say that some staff members feel it's just something they have to put up with. 9 animal rights campaigners are taking legal action against the Metropolitan Police after they were arrested ahead of the King's coronation in 2023. The Met Police denies any wrongdoing and is defending the claim. And rain is on the way for some parts of the UK after the driest July in England and Wales, but temperatures are expected to remain high. Yesterday marked the 20th day of the year when a temperature of 32 plus was recorded in the UK.
0: Thanks for that, Frankie. Right, now let's take a look at what's making the front pages this morning. Most of them are leading on the government's revised plans to cut some prison sentences, with rapists, serious child sex offenders and grooming offenders now excluded. The Guardian leads on this. Their headline, "Rapists and groomers will not be freed early," says PM. Andy Burnham has paused plans to release prisoners early in September to ease overcrowding in jails. The Times reports that those convicted of manslaughter will still be eligible for early release. It's the same story in The Sun. Cop killers will go free is on their front page this morning. That's in reference to two people jailed for manslaughter over the death of PC Andrew Harper in Berkshire in 2019. They will still be eligible for the government's early release scheme, which has of course prompted criticism, especially from PC Harper's family. His widow, Lissy Harper, said releasing killers early would be an affront to justice and an utter betrayal. Farage's sinking ship is the Mirror's headline today. The paper says Reform's proposal to use the Royal Navy to return migrant boats to France has been labelled illegal and dangerous. Elsewhere, a dry-looking park is on the front page of the I paper as they lead with the drought. New figures from the Met Office show that England and Wales had their driest July on record. And the Metro leads on a story about a 26-year-old man who lost 15 stone after taking the weight loss jab Mounjaro, while reporting on a study which shows around 4% of Brits are unemployed due to obesity. time now to have a look at what's got people chatting online this morning. And Rod Liddell is trending following his death yesterday at the age of 66. A statement from his children said the journalist had suffered from a short illness. Leader of the Conservatives, Kemi Badenoch, posted a tribute on X describing the news as heartbreaking and said that he will be very much missed. University Challenge is also trending with people taking issue on how difficult the questions seem to be getting each year. One post here reads, "Why are the actual questions on hashtag University Challenge more like PhD essays these days? Lost the will to live before it's time to buzz in." Yeah, I relate. I think it's a really tricky quiz show. And a cinema has gone viral for accidentally screening a raunchy erotic comedy instead of the new Spider-Man film A Brand New Day. It sparked lots of reaction online as the film titled I Want Your Sex, starring Olivia Wilde, very different to the family-friendly superhero blockbuster, was shown for 20 minutes. Awkward. Now, today marks 100 years since adoption law came into force in England, but there are still concerns the system's not come far enough and too many children are waiting in care. Our reporter Holly has been catching up with Dame Carol Homden, the CEO of children's charity Corum.
6: Well, 100 years ago, our Parliament had the foresight to create a groundbreaking piece of legislation that made it possible for parental responsibility to move. And that was so that children who desperately needed those loving homes could be as if born to that family. And that was important because at the time, there was massive social stigma around unmarried mothers and their children, which continued for many decades. Now, today, as we speak, adoption is a very different thing. Adoption is a service for children who have usually been removed into the care of the state for their own protection. And we have far more children waiting than we have potential adopters. Research shows very clearly that adoption is the best option for those children where the court has so decided. And 100 years on, that remains true, and we still need more people to come forward who have the room in their hearts and their homes to support a child for life.
7: Of course. And why do you think we're still kind of seeing this gap in the amount of children who need adoption, as you say, and the people who are able to provide that?
6: Well, some of that is the natural changes in population. So that we're an ageing society, but we still have pretty much the same number of children who need matching and the support of those loving families. But we do have what might be described as a squeezed middle, or a generation of parents and those of parenting age who are caring for their own children with high costs of childcare and are also increasingly caring for their elderly relatives. So that is one part of it. And I think another part of it is just whether we as a society recognise that those who adopt a child are taking on a child who has had a very tough start in life, and we really need to give them every ounce of our support, both as their friends and their families and through statutory support. And Corum is calling for us to do more to encourage the very many people who are prepared to consider adoption to come forwards, and for government to give them the confidence that agencies and statutory support will be there to support them and their adoptive child for as long as it takes.
7: Absolutely. And could you just tell me a little bit more about that process that you mentioned there? How easy is it for someone to be able to adopt a child now? Or are there any kind of barriers still in place that you think need addressing?
6: Well, of course, adoption is a service for children, not for parents who perhaps are facing infertility issues, although those two things come together in very happy union on many occasions. So it is right and proper that there are checks And great care is taken to make sure that it's the best possible match for child and parents. And there's many myths about the system. Some people believe that you can't adopt if you're single. You can. There are very many same-sex couples who adopt very successfully. You can adopt, for example, later in life, for example, if you've had your own children. So some of this is about getting the message across. But when it comes down to it, adoption takes about as long as it would take you to conceive and have your own child, which seems to me to be right and proper, so that there is time for everyone to consider whether adoption is right for them. It's not right for everyone, and adoption is for the few and not for the many. But many, many of us, our new survey findings show that 90% of the population believe that adoption is a good thing for children who need it. And many, up to a quarter of us, will actually consider taking that step ourselves. So please do take the next step, visit Corum or firstforadoption.org.uk and get started on seeing whether this might be the right thing for you.
7: Why is it so necessary, and how can it exactly help the child themselves as well if they do get adopted?
6: Well, I think the most important thing about adoption is that it is providing a home for a child, a new loving family for life. There are many wonderful foster carers, and long may they continue. And of course, do come forwards if you feel that you could foster. There are many wonderful kinship carers who look after a child from their extended family. But it is only adoption that provides lifelong certainty of belonging to your adoptive family. And I think all of us thinking about what has made it possible in our lives for us to be confident and comfortable in who we are, and to always know that there is someone standing by our side. We all know how precious that is.
0: Still to come.
3: We didn't know that it was going to be such a success.
0: We'll hear what Grease legend Didi Conn thinks of the new immersive show in London, plus more on her plans to celebrate the film's 50th anniversary.
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0: Now, home sizes in the UK have been steadily declining for decades, and for many home buyers today, decreasing space in the home is a significant challenge. New research from Access Self Storage shows that 51% of people in the UK have chosen not to purchase an item simply because they lacked storage space, and 46% have made decisions to get rid of personal items when moving house that they later regretted. Sophie Sedera spoke to UK property expert Jonathan Rowland to get his insight on the challenges facing buyers and sellers in a turbulent market.
2: It's fascinating research, and it's something that I think estate agents and property people have long suspected. It's been proved. 46% of people regret having to ditch certain items in order to move during the decluttering or moving process. And half of people haven't bought items because they're worried about the amount of space in their home. So it's having a real impact on people personally and on the property market.
10: So how can a lack of storage space affect sellers as well as buyers?
2: Well, buyers want a clean slate when they move in and when they're viewing as well. You have to keep things as easy as possible for them, and you want them to look at the property, not the items inside it. And in fact, the Access survey does actually show that a third of people prefer a tidy and decluttered home. That certainly has the most appeal. And in fact, 17% prefer an empty property altogether. So it does show that people like to see the four walls and not the possessions within it.
10: So what would your advice be for anyone who's feeling stressed or anxious about a house move?
2: Well, it's important really to just take your time, take a breath and make a plan. What is essential to you and what are the nice to have things when you're moving? And to remember really that things like decluttering, it doesn't mean ditching. So many people regret getting rid of things in haste. So just take your time. A storage unit would be a great solution to that problem.
10: And where can people go to find out more information?
2: Well, all of the research that we've referenced today is on the Access Self-Storage website. And there's also details on there of storage facilities that are available in people's local areas.
0: Thanks for that, Sophie. Now, Greece is still the word almost 50 years later, and it's arrived in London. Matthew, tell me more, tell me more.
11: Yes, we all know and love the cult classic film around Sandy and Danny. You might watch Grease and think, I bet they had a ball making that one. Well, now you can step into the magic yourself as the immersive version of the musical returns. Rydell High has been brought to life at Battersea Park in London for the summer. There's live performances, a working fairground, and of course, an American-themed diner, which you may recognise from the classic tune, Beauty School Dropout. That song is sung, of course, to Pink Lady Frenchie as she decides her future path. Well, theatregoers got a bit of a shock last weekend when the real-life Frenchie turned up at the show. Didi Conn says it's an amazing watch.
3: Oh, I met the cast. They're fabulous, and they love each other, and that's the secret sauce of Grease, that the gang love each other. I just feel very, very grateful. What can I say? You know, it was one time in life, and then people relate to that movie, and families watch it together and pass it down, you know.
11: Grease was an instant fan favorite, one of mine as well, and years later there was a sequel. It didn't feature the original cast, but Dee Dee wishes it did.
3: So John and Olivia loved working together so much. We all loved working together so much. So they proposed to Alan Carr, our producer, that we do a sequel. Now this all happened like the last week we were shooting. And the last week we were shooting the carnival scene. So they added a scene where the boys are throwing pies at Sid Caesar, the coach, and they got lousy aim, and he says, I'll see you in summer school. That was just put in. That day was like the next to the last day of shooting to set up a sequel. And then Alan Carr went to the powers that be at Paramount and said, hey, we did this, we set it up, let's have the money and get a sequel going. Then they said, this is just going to be a little summer movie. And they passed. So no, they did not know. Also, Saturday Night Fever hadn't come out yet. So by the next summer, Saturday Night Fever came out, whoa, John. And then Grease, now they said, okay, let's do a sequel. But then John and Olivia were booked up for the next few years. And Pat said, well, you know, we'll write something. We'll do a Grease 2. So they did that without them. But nobody knew. Paramount didn't know. We didn't know that it was going to be such a success. We just wanted it to continue, you know.
11: As the 50th anniversary approaches, Dee Dee would love to celebrate with her castmates.
3: I've been working on it already for a year. I want it to be, I know there'll be a lot of things honoring, but my plan is to honor, to have the cast do a sing-along for in LA at the Hollywood Bowl, 18,000 people, and hopefully to get Radio City Music Hall, which is another big venue, and do a sing-along. And the money that we raise for that to go to the Olivia Newton-John Cancer Wellness Center, John's charity for Jet, and where my son lives on a in a facility for, there's autism, but there's mainly people with very fragile health and wheelchairs, but it's a working farm. Everybody works, everybody. What got me about the place is they don't look at the disability, they look at the ability. It's a fabulous place. So that's my plan, and I'm working on it, and I'm getting closer.
11: So you can grab the leather jacket, slick the hair back, and enjoy the Grease Immersive Musical up until the 13th of September.
0: Thanks for that, Matthew. That's all from us at Morning Report. Thanks for starting your morning with us. Have a good day, whatever you're up to. And Lucy will be with you bright and early at the same time tomorrow.

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1: Those guilty of serious sexual offences will stay behind bars in a shake-up to the prisoner early release scheme. Jules Utybridge has the details.
2: The Prime Minister says rapists, serious child sex offenders and grooming offenders will be excluded from the planned early prison release scheme. Andy Burners paused plans to release prisoners early in September to ease overcrowding in jails. The scheme will now be delayed until October, with ministers promising tougher supervision and GPS tagging for offenders released into the community. The government says the changes are needed to prevent the prison system from reaching capacity.
1: NHS staff are facing a rise in racist treatment from patients. The Society of Radiographers says there's been a notable increase in the past 18 months, and some staff feel it's just part of the job. Donald Trump says he thinks he and Andy Burnham are going to have a very good relationship, but claims Britain is bankrupt. The US president has said that the PM's potential plans to open up the North Sea would be a terrific idea, though. Mr. Burnham says they'll take a pragmatic approach when it comes to drilling there. It's been 100 years since the adoption law came into force, but charities are still deeply concerned about the number of children awaiting care. Dame Carol Homden is the CEO of Charity Courtroom.
3: I think another part of it is just whether we as a society recognise that those who adopt a child are taking on a child who has had a very tough start in life, and we really need to give them every ounce of our support, both as their friends and their families, and through statutory support.
1: The number of approved adoptive families currently available in England is fewer than half the number of children awaiting adoption. 18-year-olds will be able to travel for half price on most train services because of changes to the railcard. The 1617 railcard will now remain valid for a whole year after purchase, not when the holder turns 18, bringing it into line with other railcards. And some of the most dedicated football fans will travel hundreds of miles to see their team play in the opening league matches of the new season. Analysis from the AA shows Carlisle United faced the longest round trip at 710 miles to Worthing. For On Radio News Hub, I'm Frankie Hairsign.
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5: As AI surges, new global research finds 83% of businesses say its adoption is already outpacing their existing governance capabilities. Here's Sebastian Weir from IBM.
6: We're expecting a 67% increase in spending in AI over the next 2 years, but with the continued gap between governance lagging behind adoption, this is only going to exacerbate the delay in getting value out of AI. We find that really understanding how AI works, what it can do and how it can change is the most effective way of unlocking its benefits. You can find even more from our latest IBV report online.
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7: And a very good morning to you. Hey, Jacqueline. The weather, it's a bit humid. There's clouds up there. There's clouds. What are they doing there? Let's have a look. It is, yeah, sunshine and cloud till about 10-ish. And then the abundant sunshine will kick in, according to this. Right, let's look at the temperatures. 26, it's going to go up to 32. Lows are 23. Sun will disappear at 8:42. Extreme high temperatures around about 6 o'clock this evening. Right, wind speed 10 mile per hour, and it's northerly, and the humidity 69%, and it's very humid. It is, it's very humid and sticky and horrible. Right, see you in a minute, don't go away.
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0: you. Mother could be grander than to be in Louisiana in the morning.
1: In the morning, it's great to stay up late. Good morning. Good morning to
0: Might
1: you.
0: Might be just as zippy if we was in Mississippi.
1: When we left the movie show, the future wasn't bright. But came the dawn, the show goes on, and I don't want to say good night.
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3: 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Hey, diddling, how you doing? It's coming up to 17 minutes past nine. Good morning to Emma and good morning to Demetra. Morning! Morning, Demetra. Morning to Jess. Morning to Theo, Aidan, and Matt. Good morning. Morning to Kat Morris, Spiro, Lisa, Martin, and Takis. Good morning. Millie, Maya, Bums on Fire, Junie, Jack and Cameron, Costa, Seb, Natasha and Christian, good morning. Morning to Linda, morning to Debs in Catalonia, morning to John, morning to Steve Carson, morning. Morning to Roy, morning to Gwyneth, also morning to Tony, to Lena, to Julian, to the Seawolf, and also to Chris, good morning. Morning to Joy in Portsmouth. Morning. Morning to Sid in his cafe, who is busy. Not in his cafe, in his sandwich shop, should I say, sorry. Busy making his sandwiches this morning. Marmite and lettuce, apparently, is the one that's flying out the door. His speciality. Oh, hang on, he's got today's special Mars bar sandwiches. Mars bar sandwiches, okay. Whatever next, whatever next. Okie dokie, 18 minutes past the hour. A very good morning to you.
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1: Bobby G in the Morning.

Good morning to BJ. BJ, thanks very much for the post on the Argassi site. Good morning to Sonia. Good morning to Paul as well. The world is gradually waking up. This is Genesis now.

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'Tis the season to be wary. Arriving by plane and the ferry, in the town or in the beach bar, driving a quad, bike or car, wearing a bum bag and a chain. Oh no, it's Speedo Man again.

We're going zooming, yes. You've been zooming. Oh dear. Fat Larry's band, a very good morning to you, wherever you happen to be.

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1: The Prime Minister says those convicted of the most serious sex offences will be excluded from the planned early prison release scheme. Grace McIntosh has the details.
2: Andy Burnham has announced major changes to planned early prison releases, saying rapists, serious child sex offenders and grooming offenders will now be excluded from the scheme. The reforms designed to ease prison overcrowding have been delayed until October, but the changes have received criticism because the killers of PC Andrew Harper are still eligible for early release. His widow, Lissy Harper, described it as an utter betrayal.
1: Racism against NHS staff is on the up. That's coming from the Society of Radiographers, who say that some staff members feel it's something they just have to put up with. The SOR are calling for the NHS to record incidents of racism and monitor how they're dealt with, saying diversity in the workforce is one of its strengths. Up to 95% of women under 50 who develop breast cancer over the next 10 years would not be flagged for additional testing under the current referral criteria. Experts say identifying those at risk earlier could give doctors a better chance of treating or even preventing the disease. It's the 100-year anniversary of the adoption law in the UK, but charities say there's still a worrying gap in the number of children waiting to be adopted and the parents able to do it. Dame Carol Hondon is the CEO of Corum.
3: When it comes down to it, adoption takes about as long as it would take you to conceive and have your own child, which seems to me to be right and proper, so that there is time for everyone to consider whether adoption is right for them. It's not right for everyone, and adoption is for the few and not for the many.
1: And rain is on the way for some parts of the UK after the driest July in England and Wales. The temperatures are expected to remain high. Yesterday it reached 33.5 Celsius in Wisley in Surrey, marking the 20th day of the year when a temperature of 32 plus was recorded in the UK. That's the latest from Radio News Hub. I'm Frankie Herzine.
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6: Right, weather 28 at the moment. It's going to go up to 32. Lows are 23. Sun will disappear at 8:42. Extreme high temperatures, they say, around about 6 p.m. this evening. We've still got some cloud about at the moment, it's telling me. I think, yes, there is. I can see it now. Okay, some cloud about until about 11-ish, and about another hour or so, and then breaking out into abundant sunshine. 9 mile per hour winds there are northwesterly, and the humidity at 73. There you go. That's your news and your weather all put together, coming up to 5 and a quarter minutes past 10 to be precise. There you go.
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That's Bruce Hornsby and his range there. The way it is. Morning to Daniel and Jim on their way to the office this morning. Morning, lads. Have a good day.

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an English actor, an English-born actor. 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A-G-I-R-L-C-A-N-D-I-E. 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So it's A G I R L C A N D I E. Looking for an English born actor. 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

0: Mickey in Hollywood, Duran Duran in Rio, or Wham in Heaven. It all adds up to 80s heaven, and you can snatch a slice of it this Saturday afternoon between 4 and 6pm as we go back to the 80s with me, Tony Francis. We'll have the Twin Spin, Tony's 12-inch and the Child's Choice, as well as 2 hours of great music from the best decade in history, right here on 88.6 Island Radio.
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0: Bon Jovi, It's My Life. It's Bobby G in the morning. With Pleasures of Markets and Zanti Weddings. Well done to Ken, who sussed out the anagram. Also, well done to Joanne in France, who just messaged with the correct answer to the anagram. Well done, Joanne. Thank you very much, and a very good morning to you.
1: Kalimera!

Vern Kiddy and You're So Beautiful. What a song that is. What a song. Right, how are we doing with the anagram? Have we sussed it out yet? We're looking for an English-born actor. A-G-I-R-L-C-A-N-D-I-E. Any idea what it is? Let me know. Have a go. Let me know. Now, this is Odyssey.

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0: The Society of Radiographers said there's been a notable increase in the past 18 months, and some staff feel it's now just part of the job. NHS England say they're doing more to prevent and respond to racism and support those affected. Oil giants BP have recorded their strongest quarterly profits for 4 years, boosted by volatile energy prices as a result of the Iran war. New boss Meg O'Neill says she's also taking urgent action to progress the business even further. Campaigners say they're banking more billions from a crisis affecting millions of households. The number of families approved to adopt a child has been on a worrying decline. That's what a charity says, as today marks 100 years since the adoption law. The number of approved adoptive families currently available in England is fewer than half the number of children awaiting adoption. The gap's been branded deeply concerning by Charity Corum. Dame Carol Homdens, their CEO.
1: Research shows very clearly that adoption is the best option for those children where the court has so decided. And 100 years on, that remains true, and we still need more people to come forward who have the room in their hearts and their homes to support a child for life.
0: And the Met Police say new tech has helped officers crack down on shoplifting in London. It's been piloted in 6 boroughs, allowing retailers to submit CCTV footage, witness statements and other evidence directly to officers. Scotland Yard says they're working with the likes of Tesco, Boots and Greggs, whose bosses say a surge in retail crime is affecting business. From Radio News Hub, I'm Frankie Hairsine.
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6: Weather. 29 at the moment. It's going to go up to 32. Should have a look. Lows of 23. Sun will disappear at 8:42. Cloudy. At the moment, it's still a bit of cloud, according to this. That's going to peter out around about noontime, around about another hour. Can't get me rounds out. Around about another hour. Right. 6 mile an hour winds, they're northerly, and the humidity is still very humid at 65-66%. Just waiting for it to come up on my barometer thing. Yeah, 66%. There you go. Ashy news and weather all put together. It's coming up to 5:30 past the hour.
7: Αυτό δεν έχει ξαναγίνει. 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

0: week with I Knew It, I Knew You. When we said goodbye, wondering if I'd made it up in my mind. And now you look me in the eye. But will she make it another week at the top of the chart? 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

0: Yankee in Hollywood, Duran Duran in Rio, or Wham in Heaven. It all adds up to 80s heaven, and you can snatch a slice of it this Thursday evening between 7 and 9pm as we go back to the 80s with me, Tony Francis. We'll have the Twin Spin, Tony's 12-inch, and the Charles Choice, as well as 2 hours of great music from the best decade ever, right here on 88.6 Island Radio.
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It's Bobby G in the morning, the Pleasures of Markets and Zanti Weddings. Good morning, good morning, good morning, good morning. Jeff is here at the top of the hour, kicking up the 80s, followed by the lovely Penny, going to take

Engelberg Humperdinck, Last Waltz. What a song, I haven't heard that for a while. Just been investigating Madonna. Yeah, no, not in that way. It sort of finished abruptly. I don't know why, but gonna have to check that one out.

That's Kiki D. She's got music in her. Right, that's it for me. Back again tomorrow, same time, same place, same channel. Big thank you to everybody at Plessers the Market and Zanti Weddings. And a big thank you to you for listening. I shall leave you with this one.

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2: Right, let's have a look, see if that cloud's gone. No, it's not. There's some more cloud now. What's going on? Let's do the temperature first. 30 at the moment. It's going to go up to 32. Lows of 23. Excuse me. Right, lows of 23. Sun will disappear at 8:42. Sunshine and cloud now, and it's going to peter out around about 1-ish now, and then coming back again around about 3, and then disappearing again for 4. So there is a bit of cloud kicking about up there. Doesn't know what it wants to do, I think. Can't make its mind up. Right, 6 mile an hour winds, northerly, humidity, very humid at 54%. That's it. Jeff is up next, followed by the lovely Penny, and I'll see you tomorrow. All right, have a lovely afternoon. Love you lots. You take care. Bye-bye.
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And a very good day to you. Welcome along. It is Kick Up the 80s. I'm Jeff Dorsey, going to be in the deck chair for the next 60 minutes. What a decade we've got in front of us. We opened with Roxette, The Look, and then The Pretenders and Talk of the Town. What a great voice she has. Chrissy Hynde. Right, story on the song comes from Hall & Oates. A number two hit comes from The Weather Girls. The classic album is 1987 from Aerosmith. We've got a bit of Best of British as well, Depeche Mode being one and Joe Cocker being another. And interviews, yes, Clark Datcher of Johnny H. Jazz and Steve Lukather, he of Toto. And if you want to get in touch, please do so. The email is chunkyjeff@gmail.com. That's chunkygeoff@gmail.com. Hi to John Turner up there in Cumbria. Dave the Rave as well. And Paul Holtz. Right, now where's Japan when you need them?

0: This is where he got Nile Rodgers to start doing production, didn't he, for him? China Girl and Modern Love were two of the songs he put out there. Well, we're going to go with a bit of this.
1: The best of British. Kick up the 80s with Jeff Dorset.
0: Yeah, now I'll tell you what we're going to do. A little bit of this is going to be Best of British. We want you to nominate a song or a band or a solo artist that you think qualifies as Best of British. Put it on an email, chunkyjeff@gmail.com, and we will get it on for you. We've got a couple of them in the show here today, starting with this one. Best of British is Depeche Mode.

0: that's our first Best of British, or Best of British. Want to nominate? All up to you there. ChunkyJeff@gmail.com. A band or a song or a solo artist. In this case, Depeche Mode.
1: Premiership Pop Quiz. Now, here's Jeff Dorsett.
0: So I hope we find you fitting well as we get along with the quiz. Kicker of the 80s quiz. Three questions for you. Give the answers in about 30 minutes' time. Question number one. And She was an 80s hit for whom? And She Was an 80s hit, but for whom? Question number two is a lyric. I want to know the artist and the song. This is the line I'm giving you. I'm your charity case, so buy me something to eat. I'm your charity case, so buy me something to eat. Who is it and what is it? And question number three, you've got a three-way chance on this one. The first hit for Simply Red, Money's Too Tight to Mention, is off which of their albums? Was it A, A New Flame, B, Picture Book, or C, Stars? So the first hit, Money's Too Tight to Mention, for Simply Red, was off the album A New Flame, or was it Picture Book, or was it Stars?

0: Manchester's finest, the wonderful Loy Cole and the Commotions and Perfect Skin. And if you want a song on Kick Up the 80s, it's easy. Just drop us an email to chunkyjeff@gmail.com.
1: Jeff Dorsett. Shut the light!

0: Great Jeff Dorsett.
1: Yeah, and great rock coming your way here on Kick Up the 80s. And I'm playing this one because I was at a quiz only last week, and the compere said all the songs are going to begin with the letter A. And, you know, we couldn't work out what this is, and then we took a guess and it was going to be Aerosmith. So I thought we'd do this for a classic album that they made out, Steve Tyler and the gang. Permanent Vacation came out in 1987. And from it, what a great track this is. Listen to the riff done by Holly Knight. It is the great Ragdoll.

tell you what, it's as good as it gets. 1987, a classic album, Permanent Vacation, Aerosmith, and that is Ragdoll. Right, time to bring on the girls. This turned out to be a one-hit wonder for Susan Fassbender. And the Twilight Cafe playing on Kick Up the 80s.

0: Taylor Swift is number one this week with I Knew It, I Knew You. When we said goodbye, wondering if I'd be. But will she make it another week at the top of the chart? Join me on the next Airplay 40 chart to see whether they stay at the top of the countdown or will we have a brand new number one, all right here on Airplay 40.
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0: Now, this is when we give you a backstory to a particular hit, and this week we're going to 1981 for Daryl Hall and John Oates and Private Eyes. Made number one in America from an album of the same name, Private Eyes. The song came from a 1980 movie, The Private Eyes, written by Warner Pasch and Jana Allen. She was Daryl Hall's sometime writing partner. The song compares the challenges of a romance to a cloak and dagger work as performed by a detective. Originally, the song was going to be entitled Head Above Water. So, story behind the song, Private Eyes.

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1: Jeff, we have
0: two,
1: a problem.
2: Two, this could be a rough
0: two,
2: ride,
0: two,
2: Jeff. We
0: two,
2: have a problem.
0: In the 1980s, almost there, but no cigar. No These cigar. Are the songs that made it to number two with Jeff Dorsett, 1980s.
3: Right, and on this particular one, we are going with the Weather Girls and It's Raining Men from the 3rd of March, 1984, when it was at number two. So what was at number one at the time? You want clues? Okay. It's a number, it's a female, and she's German, and it's a one-hit wonder. This was at two, no cigar. What was at number one? It's a number, German, female.
4: Weather Girl,
5: uh-huh.
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0: So that's the Weather Girls and It's Raining Men. Number two hit in the 3rd of March 1984. And I said, what was it? Number one, to give you a few clues. A number, German and female. Well, 99 was the number. Red Balloons was the other. Nana was the artist. If you got that, give yourselves a nice little pat on the back. Right, interview time. You're going to go with him second. The first one up here, Clark Datchler, he of Johnny H. Jazz, talking about success with the first album.
1: 1986, you know, Me and My Foolish Heart, I thought was going to be a really big record. Not quite sure why it wasn't, but that was a good song, that.
2: Yeah, Foolish Heart, the first Johnny H. Jazz single. It was a weird one for me because, as I was saying earlier, I always saw myself as being a songwriter who sang, and I joined Johnny H. Jazz actually in the capacity of just a singer. The song had been written already. One of the co-writers who was singing it, Phil Fornalley, decided to drop out and focus on production instead. I was friends with Mike and Calvin already, so came in, sang the song, it worked, and I agree with you, it was a really, really good track. But I think that sometimes there are songs that kind of set the stage for what's going to happen next, and Foolish Heart was that, because after it had come out, I went away and said, well, I'm going to write the songs for Johnny H. Jazz, and let's see what happens. And the first song I wrote was Shattered Dreams.
1: Yeah.
2: So...

0: good song there. With my Clark Datchler there, Johnny H. Jazz and Shattered Dreams. Right, just in front of our second interview, let's give you the answer to the quiz, and hopefully you managed to get 3 out of 3. Question number one, And She was an 80s hit for whom? We're looking for Talking Heads. Question number two is a lyric. I want to know the artist and the song. Line I gave you, I'm your charity case, so buy me something to eat. Who is it? What is it? It's Guns N' Roses doing Paradise City. And question number three, the three-way chance on this one. The first hit for Simply Red, Money's Too Tight to Mention, was off which of their albums? And the three-way choice you had was A, A New Flame, B, Picture Book, C, Stars. The answer, B, Picture Book. So if you got that, and Guns N' Roses Paradise City, and Talking Heads for And She Was, give yourselves a nice little pat on the back. Right, second interview here. Steve Lukather, founder member and songwriter extraordinaire with Toto, but talking very much about somebody stealing one of their songs without their permission. Here we go.
1: Well, here's a funny story about it. I won't hold you back. It's my song, right? That's me singing.
2: I know it is. Yeah.
1: Well, this guy named Roger Sanchez sampled my voice and put it on, and it ended up being a number one record in the UK called Another Chance.
2: Yeah, you know, I know it was.
1: It entered the UK charts at number one, and he didn't get a license for it, so I made all the money.
2: Yeah? Oh, wow.
1: But you notice, once again, the name Toto or Steve Lukather is not attached to it.
2: But
1: you know, the guy stole it from me, and he took the credit, and it was me.
2: Yeah.
1: He turned it into a techno tune, you know, which is really ridiculous considering it was a ballad. But, hey, you know, bought me another house. What can I tell you?
2: It is. And what a wonderful song, Steve.
1: Thanks.
2: I mean, honestly, I think it's just one of the best Toto songs, you know, ever.
1: That's funny. I got another funny story about that song. Steve Perry from Journey is a buddy of mine. Like, he said when he broke up with his girlfriend, he used to play that song over and over again.
2: Did he really?
1: Here's a guy that writes the ballads that make other people cry. You know?
2: Yeah, that's right. Oh, Sherry.
1: Yeah, it was about Sherry. When he broke up with Sherry, he was listening to my music.

0: great ballad that is. The wonderful Toto there. I Won't Hold You Back there. Terrific song there and a great story from Steve Lukather. So that's about where we've got to leave it. Thanks very much for your company. Fully appreciated there on Kick Up the 80s. And if you've got a song you'd like to hear, particularly in the features like Best of British or School Days, all you've got to do is drop me a line to the usual email address, chunkyjeff@gmail.com. That's chunkyjeff@gmail.com. So until the next time, thanks very much. Stay safe, stay well, and look after one another.
1: Jeff Dawson, Kick Up the 80s.
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4: Indeed, let's get down on party. Good afternoon, everybody. It's Penny, and I'm in the studio with you for the next, 2.5 hours or something. How are you all doing? It's hot out there. Not much, little bit of a breeze. Yes, I can see the trees flowing in the background, right through the little hole we've got through the other side of the studio. But yes, there's a bit of a breeze, but it's still pretty warm out there. Anyway, around about 2 p.m., we'll be giving an update of the news and the weather. So who's already tuned in? Well, already tuned in all the way over there in France. Bonjour. To Joan Barry. Not sure if Michelle's around. Hope you've managed to tidy everything up after your hurricane. Isn't the world crazy with what's going on in the world? And very sad as well. Awful forest fires, lost farmmen on the mainland. Very, very sad. Let's remember them. Indeed. And also over there in Kefalonia, a very good afternoon to Disco Debs. They've had some terrible forest fires over there as well. Good afternoon, South African Joanne and the cats. She's listening down there in Halitera. Hope you're having a good afternoon. She's had a bit of a bad toothache, so parastika, Joanna Moore. See, indeed, Joan Barry listening up there in France. They've made a request of a tune, which I shall get round to playing probably very, very shortly. If you've got a request, love to hear from you. We always love to hear from our listeners, where you're listening in. Just a quick message to say hi, so we know where the radio's on. You can be in touch with me on my Facebook page, Penny Draper. Or of course, you can send us an email on studio@islandfm.gr. studio@islandfm. Just say where you are. Just a quick hi. If you haven't got time, don't worry. You'll have to put up with my mishmash of music, as we all know. You never know what I'm going to play. I never know what I'm going to play. We've got a couple of birthdays, a couple of shout-outs. We'll also have a big shout out to anybody listening in down at the Ilaria pool. I think radio is normally blasting out there. Afternoon to Spiro and Oreste at Ilaria, and anybody who's having their lunch or coffee. Hi, guys. Nice to have you tuned in. I'll try not to shout too much. Breaking in. Very good afternoon as well to everyone down at Electronet. Kelly Spera, Kelly Poyevma. Yeah, I think it's still open, yeah. Till about 2. Very good afternoon as well to Saki, Taxi Saki. And all the taxi drivers. Yes, us. First of all, you have to us. Big shout out to Howard. It was great to see you yesterday. We had a lovely birthday party for Princess Cara. So I'll be giving a bit of a shout out and playing a tune for Cara. It was her 5th birthday yesterday. We had a little party. So it was nice to see Howard and Lindsay. And of course, granddaughter Artemis. It was nice to see all the kids. I saw so many people yesterday. Afternoon, everybody was at the party. And what an amazing cake. Very good afternoon as well, everyone down at the Andreas, at the Limnos supermarket. Andreas and Vula. And Paniotti Maria, that's your for all your supermarket needs in the heart of Kalamaki. Big shout out to Nikki and Eleni next door at Meow. Want a great coffee. And they open at 7 in the morning, except Sundays, by the way. But it's 7 in the morning and they do a delivery. So you wake up early in the morning, fancy a cup of coffee, but oh, can't get yourself out of bed. Well, give Meow a ring. Delivery from early in the morning. Look at the night, as far as I'm concerned. Good afternoon to Eddie on the other side of the road at Pom. Fancy a jacket potato, the best on the island. And again, good afternoon, Disco Debs on the neighbouring islands at Kefalonia. Good afternoon, anybody listening also over there. Also to anybody listening in Lefkada. Jackie Bunting and gang. Oh, apparently Michelle has just gone. Au revoir, Michelle. He's been finishing cleaning up after the storm, damage in the garden. Oh, he sent me lots of kisses. Thanks, Michelle. Mwah, mwah. Merci beaucoup pour les bisous. Good afternoon if they're listening in at the moment to Amanda from Olympic Holidays, Neil. Good afternoon to Jake and the other Neil as well.

And good afternoon to Joanne down at Diva's Nails down there at the crossroads in Kalamaki. My sponsor of today's show is BJ's, which is down in Lagana, right at the crossroads. They are open and they just don't close right through to mid-October. Open 24 hours of the day. For all your fast food specialists, proudly serving the Lagana area for over 25 years, I think. And don't forget to try their brand new shop next door. It's all in pink. And it's all about chicken. Sauces. Fried chicken specialist. So my first request is going out to all the way over there in France to Joe and Michelle. And Barry, good afternoon, guys, once again. And here we go. They've requested a bit of Van Halen and Jump. I don't really want to jump in this weather, but you can. Probably hotter over there, isn't it? You'll listen to Penny on Island Radio. Seeing you right through to 4 p.m. today.

Phil, that was a nice little remix, wasn't it? That's Jump and going out to the guys all the way over there in France. Now, don't sit down. No sitting down on my show. Let's keep the party going. Big shout out to Jane. I know she likes this tune, if she's tuned in today. Down at JP's, Alan, lots of love to you guys. Let's keep dancing. And apparently it's only 33 degrees over there in France. And we'll be looking at the weather and the news in about 10 minutes here on Island Radio. Big shout out to Bobby this afternoon. Thanks for this morning's show. And then, of course, Jeff Dorset afterwards. Bobby G will be back tomorrow morning with the breakfast.

Sending that one also out to South Africa, John, because, yeah, I've made her homesick now. Oop, hang on a minute, we've got a button stuck. Sorry. Press the right button, Penny. There you go, yeah, she says, tune. I couldn't agree with you more. Yeah, I lived there for 6 years. Six, 7 years. And my lovely friend from South Africa just recently left. She was here on a week's holiday. So there you go, Joe. This is also going out to you. Jerusalem, Master KG featuring Nom Chibol. If you just tuned in, you're listening to me. It's Penny on Island Radio. We're taking you through the afternoon till 4 p.m. In about 10 minutes' time, we're going to have the news and the

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3: And a big shout out to Disco Deputy that sent a lovely message. Yes, it is a crazy world and there's definitely a few idiots in it. Sending you lots of love. Have a great afternoon and look after yourself. And thanks for always tuning in. And thank you so much for spending the time to send us a message. This is one of my favourite tunes of all time. Takes me back to my childhood. David Bowie and Heroes. Tune, tune, tune.

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6: The Prime Minister says rapists, serious child sex offenders and grooming offenders will be excluded from the planned early prison release scheme. Andy Burnham's paused plans to release prisoners early in September to ease overcrowding in jails. The scheme will now be delayed until October, with ministers promising tougher supervision for offenders released into the community. A dinghy carrying 157 migrants has capsized in the English Channel after its engine caught fire at sea. They were rescued from the water by French vessels aided by two British Border Security Command boats and an RNLI lifeboat. Some 54 of the migrants were taken to France on the British vessels. Plans for a £2.2 billion Gatwick extension are set to go ahead. It's after campaigners failed to appeal their case against the plans at the Court of Appeal over concerns about climate and noise. The expansion at the UK's second busiest airport will allow the site to be used for the departures of narrow-bodied planes. FIFA's Chief of Global Football Development says Gianni Infantino's decision to withdraw from a plan to sell stakes in a World Cup company to private investors was absolutely necessary and beyond question. The statement from former Arsenal manager Arsene Wenger comes a week on from the first reports emerging about Infantino's plan. NHS staff have been called monkeys and patients have refused to be treated by non-white staff. That's amid a reported rise in racism across the health service. The Society of Radiographers did the research. Leandra Archer is their spokesperson.
7: People don't feel confident to report incidences of racism, and they don't feel like there is going to be any meaningful action when they do actually report these incidences. So I think there's a lot of work to do in that space to ensure people feel supported.
6: And the results for Scottish pupils exams are in, and almost 8,000 more have passed National 5 level than last year. That's the latest from Radio News Hub. I'm Holly Hughes.
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0: 42. Extreme temperatures until 6 p.m. it says. Tomorrow it's going up to 33, which will be a real feel of about 40, I guess. Thursday we're going back down to 30 in the day again. Real feel will be higher. Monday though, it is actually showing proper just a 36. A real feel will probably be around about 40 plus. Looks like there might be a couple of clouds, little cotton balls, very small ones around. Don't think they'll make much difference to anything. Humidity 45%. It's very high. The UV index is at 9. And the mood is in its third quarter. There we go. That's your weather update for the time being. Let's get down and have some messages from our sponsors and our advertisers. Don't go anywhere. You listen to Penny on Island Radio.
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3: 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Thanks for company. If you just tuned in, you got me here. It was only 2:10. Got me here for about another hour and a half with a bit of a mishmash of music. But don't go anywhere. Along with my sponsors, BJ's down in Laggana. Open 24 hours of the day.

Yeah, talking about BJ's, big shout out to Bubby, a big shout out to Ioni, Yanni. Saw them at the weekend down at the White Party. Nice to see you guys. Yeah, BJ's open 24 hours of the day. They just don't close for all your fast food favourites. You can get your burgers. You can get your Mexican favourites. Let's see what else we can get. Make sure I make you hungry. A beef taco, chicken taco, classic burgers, gourmet burgers, hot dogs, French fries, chickens, and all your drinks, of course. Big shout out to Danny if you're driving around in the bus today. Nice to have met you the other day. Yeah, we were down there watching Sandy Rivera, otherwise known as Kings of Tomorrow, and this was one of the tunes. Don't forget, this week coming up, the White Party is at Sam Divine. We're at party, I think, number 11. Six more to go. So this is Kings of Tomorrow featuring Julie McKnight. Sandy Rivera tune. Just tuned in, you listen to Penny on Isle of Wight. If you'd like to send a message to me, you can find me on my Facebook page, or you can of course always find any of the radio presenters when we're in the studio at emails studio@islandfm.gr, and say hi. We've got the guys listening in France, Joe and Barry. The other Joanne's listening in down there in with the cats in Calitero. Everyone's listening down at the Limnos supermarket, down at Meow this afternoon. And of course, don't forget Ilaria. Afternoon, guys.

Right, let me tell you all about an event that's been started this summer, which is proving to be a huge success. We did this a couple of weeks ago. We had a really good laugh. Yes, I know. It's the new, in combination with the Zante Fun Train, is the ABBA film down at our outdoor cinema. Now, if you've never experienced the outdoor cinema, that first in itself isn't a great experience. So you could go there on any night you like to watch the other movies, but if you'd like to go on a Saturday from your resort, you can go on the Zante Fun Train. It takes about 20 minutes, that's from Kalamaki anyway, about 25. From Lagana, and how can you resist this? So get ready for the ultimate summer night out in Zante with the Fun Train and the open air cinema. So where you could be a dancing queen or you could just love a good movie night. So they've got free wine when you get there. But if you don't drink wine, well, they've also got a little bar there with drinks, popcorn, nachos, slushies, and ice cream. Popcorn and all the usual cinema stuff. So you catch the train. And you can find more information on zantefuntrain.gr, or of course you can just pop into the Zante Fun Trains in your resort. It's in Laganas, Chilivi, Kalamaki, Argassi. Leaves at 7:45 in the evening from Lagana, 8:00 from the other resorts, and you return around about 11:30 at night. It's a bit of a laugh, guys. And when you get there, you have a bit of a ABBA karaoke. You can get up on stage if you so wish. We had some great little kids. They were really tiny. One was in a beautiful ABBA outfit last week. And they did a bit of singing. Me and Barbara just did background dancing for Melanie. But we didn't sing. No, you know, we didn't want everyone to run for cover. So that is the Zante Fun Train, Mamma Mia Zante. Get yourself your little handkerchief and wave it and yell at everybody as you go on the bus. That is every Saturday for the rest of the summer. Of course, the outdoor cinema is open the other days of the week. I'll get around to telling you a bit later on what the films are on the other days.

Let's also do the birthdays now. Let's see who's got a birthday. Well, of course, I was at a birthday party yesterday. Very fabulous birthday party. Very special birthday party. Big shout out to lovely Princess Cara. She looked absolutely gorgeous with her tiara on. She was 5 years old. So happy birthday to Cara for yesterday. And I'm sure you had. I know you had. I was there. You had an amazing birthday party. A big shout out to parents, Sarah, Ellen and Lee. A big shout out as well to Grandma Sarah and Martin. Now let's see who's got a birthday today. Well, we've got Sarah Gerbis' birthday today. Happy birthday to Sarah. And Magda Liveris' birthday, but she's probably, don't know if she's here, she might be here on the holidays. Otherwise she lives in America. Who had a birthday yesterday? Well, yesterday was the 3rd of August. Nobody I know of. Who's got a birthday tomorrow? It's Ileana Cavorina's compleanno for tomorrow, should I say. That's the 5th. We've got David Chesterfield over there in Cornwall's birthday coming up on the 6th. That's Thursday, David. If you're listening here now, I wish you a happy birthday on Thursday. There you go. They're all the birthdays that I know of or can see on my Facebook. If you're out there listening in, you've got a birthday, wedding anniversary, any sort of celebrations, all the best from us here. Now, let's have a look at Greek name days. Let's see if there's any for the 4th of August. We have Maximilian. So, very happy name day to anybody by the name of Maximilian. Max over there in Ethnic, over there in Argassi, maybe. Tomorrow, the 5th, we've got Nonna. Nonna. That's grandma in Italian and godmother in Greek. Well, there you go. I didn't know that. And we've got Morfula and Sotiris and Emmy on the 6th. So the next tune is going out to Cara.

0: There we go. Sorry about the interruption in there. Pressed the wrong button, didn't I? Well, I do that all the time. No problem. Just to show you it's a live show. You're listening to Penny on Island Radio. Take you through for, it's now 2:30. So it's time to catch up with our sponsors and our advertisers. If you'd like to be in touch, send me a message on my Facebook or on the email studio@islandfm.gr. It's fun if you don't do play. And we turn it four into a zoo. Big shout out to Liz Beatty and Christine and Jason and Alex as well. It's funny if you're down to play, and we're turning the floor
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11: Here's another favourite. It's Under the Sun. We certainly are. Baker Mertz and Kidda. You're tuned into Penny on Island Radio. Big shout out to all the guys down at the TUI office, Wendy.

Very good afternoon, Ari, down at Ari's Garage as well this afternoon. And a big shout out to Sue Westhorpe down at Platinum, the shop down in the high street of Lagana. And to Dawn Collins at Zanti Heart Shop. Working hard, no doubt.

A big shout up to the mountains as well this afternoon to Derek and Pog this afternoon, and the dogs. Hope you guys are well. Good afternoon as well to MJ's down there in Lagana. And once again, big shout out to everyone down at Limnos Supermarket and Meow Coffee Shop, right in the heart of Kalamaki. And good afternoon to Liz Osborne. No doubt running around organising amazing weddings. Nice to have you tuned in. Another tune I picked up on Sunday. You know, this thing called Shazam. What would I do without it? Lila James, My Joy, Quentin Harris.

once again, big shout out to Dawn. She says that she's sweltering in the heat. Not too busy right at the moment, but nice to have you tuned in, honey. Now I'm going to play a tune that I haven't heard in a while. But if anybody remembers Charlie Byrne, who used to be on the radio. I used to work for TUI, the entertainment, and used to work in the hotel right next door to me. And this is a tune that I used to hear blasting over the hotel wall. And I heard it on yesterday at Cara's birthday. So I thought I've got to play this today. Choco Chocolate. Anybody likes chocolate? I'm dedicating this one to you. Big shout out to Margarita Supermarket and Maria over there in Tilly V. We don't care about that. Now come on. Oh, yes. Mama, she said, roly-poly. Papa, he said, holy moly. I don't even like chocolate that much. But anybody who does,

This is the reason they say I play mishmash of music. That's a bit of a chocolate, choco, whatever. Big shout out this afternoon to Paul and Louise from the pub down in Laguna. And they've got live shows every single night. Tonight they've got 2 hours of Fioli Titi Rude Boy. That's a bit of reggae and ska. Down at the pub on the Kalamaki Lagana Road in Lagana. A big shout out to Matt and Kathy this afternoon as well. Not sure where Kathy's singing. Should be singing somewhere. Lots of love, guys.

0: Right, 9 minutes top of the hour. Time for some news and some weather. Big shout out to the Baxters as well, Chris and Sharon. Hope you guys are okay. And Spiro from the police station, if you're listening in. Yes, Spiro Moore.
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4: The government has apologised to the family of PC Andrew Harper, as two of his killers remain eligible for early release. Justice Secretary Alex Norris has acknowledged the decision had created harm, but says the alternative was seeing prisons cease to function. Some 5,000 people are expected to be released under early sentencing changes, down from 6,000. That's after ministers exempted rapists and child sex offenders as part of the scheme to tackle overcrowding in jails. Gianni Infantino's backtrack on plans to sell stakes in a World Cup company to private investors has been called absolutely necessary and beyond question. FIFA's Chief of Global Football Development, Arsene Wenger, has made the statement a week after reports of the plans first came to light. 157 migrants have been capsized crossing the English Channel after the dinghy's engine caught on fire. 54 of the migrants have been taken to France on British Border Security Command boats. It follows Reform UK's proposals to use the Royal Navy to return migrants to France or Belgium under a plan called Operation Fortress. Oil giants BP have recorded their strongest quarterly profits, boosted by volatile energy prices as a result of the Iran war. Campaigners say they're banking more billions from a crisis affecting millions of households. NHS staff are facing a rise in racist treatment from patients. The Society of Radiographers reports staff being called monkeys and dirty foreigners. Their spokesperson, Leandra Archer, says this is becoming far too common.
5: There's a normalisation of racism within society at the minute. I think people are being empowered to be racist. So this has to be dealt with at the highest possible levels.
4: And the poverty-related attainment gap in Scotland schools remains stubbornly high. The findings come amid a results day for Scottish pupils, as a record number of passes at National 5 level were also recorded. That's the latest from Radio News Hub. I'm Holly Hughes.
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6: Right, well, the weather says it's sunny. Yeah, no kidding, Sherlock. Right, sunny today's with a high of 32, but it does say it was 39. Now it's gone down to a real feel of 37, so it's still pretty warm out there. I can see through the studio that, did I say there was breeze? It's actually no breeze at all now. Looks like I can't see the trees moving at all, which means it's even hotter. But officially, it's 32 degrees, and at night time, it's going to be 23 degrees. We had sunrise at 6:43. We have sunset at 8:42. Days are getting shorter, guys, definitely by a minute or two per week. So it says extreme high temperature until 6 p.m. So of course, lots of water, lots of suntan lotion. It does show little pictures of fluffy clouds, but I can't see any from where I am, but I've only got a small patch from here. By 5 p.m. it's going to be what we like in the radio, our favourite word, abundant sunshine. Tomorrow's going to be the same. Thursday's going to be the same. Friday's going to be the same. It's going to be the same at the weekend, and then it's going to get even hotter on Monday. Then make it bigger. Monday, the 10th of August. Humidity dry, 45%. UV index is, of course, high at 7. There you go. That's your weather update until tomorrow when Bobby G's back with the breakfast show. In the meantime, some messages from our lovely sponsors and our advertisers.
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Make the World Go Around, Knuckleheads remix. If that hasn't woken you up, nothing will. Tune, tune. Sandy B. Just tuned in, you listen to Penny on Island Radio. Yes, you missed most of my show. Don't think that's intentional. But I'm still here for another 40 minutes or so. Keep you awake until around about 4 p.m. Then after that, what have we got? Something a bit more chilled, maybe. It's a Stephen Howie's Groove Line from 4 to 6. Followed by Memory Lane, Tony Hall, Retro Ray, and then Round the Clock. Tomorrow is Bobby G, Craig Johnson, and Barbara Clotho. Me, myself, I'm going to be back again on Thursday. In the meantime, don't touch that dial. My sponsors today is BJ's down in the Lagana, open 24 hours of the day. Don't forget their other businesses, their sister businesses. Sources Next Door, which is the new chicken specialist. Lagana's, you also got down the Isabel Beach Club for the ultimate luxury experience in immersing elegance, sophistication, exquisite gourmet dining. Zakynthos Town, when you're going along the seafront where all the super yachts are, you'll find Madison's and Manu along there. Pop in there for a great cocktail, some sushi maybe. Spoil yourselves. Right, I've got one more tune. This is going to be the from Isabel's. Talk about Isabel's. That's a bit of Nathan Dorr and Tom Hall, Billy Young. And this is Shots and Zante. Bye.

0: Action, comedy, thriller. What's on at the cinema with Penny? 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
1: Right, I'm going to tell you what's on at our local cinema. I'm actually going to tell you what's not on at the cinema. I've just downloaded for the indoor and the outdoor cinema, and it seems the indoor cinema, Foscolos, is actually closed at the moment due to some technical issues. Doesn't say when it will be open, just says it's closed for the time being. So maybe just a night, maybe not. When it does open, it's going to be playing the film The Odyssey. But that is, of course, playing at the... the outdoor cinema, except on Saturdays, because don't forget, of course, it is the ABBA and the Fun Train event on Saturdays, but otherwise it's showing at the outdoor cinema at 9:30 in the evening. Now this film, it's the one, the new one with Matt Damon, Elliot Page, Tom Holland, Charlize Theron. Odysseus, the king of Ithaki, embarks on a perilous journey to return home after the Trojan War. Crossing the Mediterranean Sea with his fellow soldiers, they soon find themselves battling not only the elements, but an array of deadly obstacles and mythical creatures along the way. Yeah, I'd like to have gone to see it, but I haven't got round, sadly, just yet. Not been well enough. So there you go, that's what's on at our local cinema. At the moment, in the meantime, yep, let's have a bit of Avicii, wake everybody up.
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0: Frankie in Hollywood, Duran Duran in Rio, or Wham in Heaven. It all adds up to 80s heaven, and you can snatch a slice of it this Saturday afternoon between 4 and 6pm as we go back to the 80s with me, Tony Francis. We'll have the Twin Spin, Tony's 12-inch and the Child's Choice, as well as 2 hours of great music from the best decade in history, right here on 88.6 Island Radio.
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4: Yeah, still another 25 minutes of partying. This is Let's Party. This is Sydney Charles and Coulter. Coulter, by the way, appearing tomorrow night down at Dirty Little Secret in La Cana Life. Let's party for another 25 minutes, keeping you company. My sponsors this afternoon, which is BJ's. Big shout out to all our other advertisers. Thank you so much for supporting us. And thank you everybody who's out there listening in. Keep me company. Hope you're enjoying the it's a real mishmash of music today, isn't it? Big shout out once again to Disco Deb, sent me an email. You can always send any of us an email when we're here in the studio and say hi at studio@islandfm.gr. Big shout out to Don and Paul as well this afternoon. Nice to have your company. Hope to see you soon. And Barry and Joe, thanks again for your messages. They're enjoying the music. Thanks for letting me know. I'm enjoying it, that's the main thing.

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2: Right, big thanks to everyone who has been keeping me company, sending me messages. Lots of love to Dawn and Sue down in La Cana. Thanks for messaging in. Dawn, hope you got a bit busier. Still not too hot. Big shout out once to Don and Paul. Big thanks also to the guys over in France, Disco Debs over in Kefalonia, Ilaria Paul, Spira and Oreste, and anybody else. I'm sure there's a few of you sitting around there having your meal, your lunch, and listening to my dulcet tones. South Africa, Joanne and the Cats. As I said, Barry and Joe in France. All the guys down at Limnos Supermarket and next door at Meow. Margarita Supermarket, always got the radio on. All the guys down at Tui, Liz Beattie. Don't know who else has got the radio. Let me know. Big shout out to Zeppo's down at opposite to the Cavadora Hotel, the supermarket. They normally have the radio on. Disco. Sorry, I'm reading something else. Right, I've got another couple of tunes to play. It's now quarter to top of the hour. You can have your little siesta coming up shortly. This is David Montoya and Elizabeth Acevedo. Then how you pronounce it? Afro Latina. Big shout out to everyone also from the Shapes Festival, which is now sadly come to an end. Another whole week of amazing music and events. Unfortunately, I didn't go to too many of them. Had a great one up there last week at the Cotton Club, which was fantastic. And I'll be back again in the winter in Switzerland.

day. Right, so that's just about it for me today, guys. Thank you so much for your company. I'll be back again now Thursday around about 1:30 to 4 p.m. again. And I'm hoping going to be having some guests in the studio. I've got the, remember last year, if you listened to my show, we had the Archelon. That's the guys who help with the turtles. So hopefully this coming this Thursday, we will let you, I'll let you know. But hopefully they're going to be here with me Thursday for a little chit-chat and telling us what's going on with the turtles. Don't touch that dial, as they say. 365 days of the year, 7 days a week, 24 hours a day. You've got some music here on Island Radio. Thanks for your company, everybody. Take care. Have a great afternoon. Have a great Wednesday. See some of you are out and about, no doubt. If you like your boiler, feliz día para ti. Yes, that's okay. Take care. Bye. Good to MK Dior. Big thanks to my sponsors today, which has been BJ's down in Laguna, open 24 hours of the day.

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and welcome to the show. On the way today in Groove Lane, two last tracks from the album of the month from Carly Aldiss. The Groove Lane Garage plays DJ Lynx, and the House of Groove Lane has Vanessa Jackson with Corey Holmes. And soon, Sounds of Blackness, Vivian McCone and Change. But kicking off the first hour of today's show is the Ezra Collective.

Just brilliant, absolutely brilliant. That's Ezra Collective there. That track is called Chapter 7. That was recorded back in 2022 at NPR's Tiny Desk. If you've not familiarised yourself with the NPR Tiny Desk concept, I highly recommend you do. It's all on YouTube and, of course, broadcast on NPR. Some of the finest live performances you will ever hear from some of the best bands you hear on shows like this. And that there is one of those recordings. Wonderful stuff. Ezra Collective, Chapter 7 at NPR's Tiny Desk. And also a big shout to our radio colleagues at NPR who do an exceptional job of audio technology and setup with the best quality live recordings as well, which really, really helps. And that kicks off Grooveline for this week. Welcome to the show. My name's Stephen Howie. It's all downhill from here. NPR now know how to do it. I don't necessarily. But I'll try. We have today's album of the month, the last album for July 2026. And that is Kylie Aldis. The album's called Hybrid. We played you two tracks each week from that album. And now, it may well be August by the time you hear this show. The Grooveline week starts on a Friday. And Friday, the 31st of July, is the last Friday of this month. So we're still playing two tracks from Kylie Aldis and Hybrid. Get in the Game is on the way soon. A bit later in the set of today's show, today's Grooveline Garage DJ Lynx, a track called Move Along, comes out very soon. I'll play it for you in full very shortly. And a bit later as well, House of Grooveline for this week. Really nice track. Also out quite soon from Vanessa Jackson, Corey Holmes and Larry Lebert. Free Your Love. That's today on the House of Grooveline. Plus, Vivian McCone, Change and something new from Soprel. But right now, a real classic from The Sound of Blackness.

Just such a belter of a track. 35 years on, still sounds so good. And Nesby on vocals along with the Sounds of Blackness, and that is Optimistic here on Grooveline. On the way soon, something new-ish from Vivian McCone, a change with Opalopo on the mix, and a new track from an artist called Soprel. Today's Grooveline Garage from DJ Lynx, the House of Grooveline from Vanessa Jackson, Corey Holmes and Larry LeBurr, all coming up in this first hour of today's show. But right now, it is time to go back to the album of the month for July 2026, the penultimate track from the album on today's show. We'll round it off next hour and look ahead to next month's album of the month. But right now, from Kylie Aldist's album Hybrid, which came out in February of this year, she is of course the voice of the Australian band The Bamboos. Track one of two today from Kylie Aldist and Hybrid, this is Get in the Game.

Into the Groove Line, that's Vivian McCoy, and that's something that's been released fairly recently, originally released back in 2024. That track is called Love Has to Be Easy by Vivian McCoy. I don't think it was released very widely, but she has been performing it at live gigs, and it turns out that lots of people like that track, but she's pushed her to release it more widely. So you'll find that now on Vivian McCoy's Bandcamp page and also other outlets as well. Definitely worth getting a full release on that one. Vivian McCoy, Love Has to Be Easy, brand new here on Groove Line. Or at least newly re-released. And before that, the first track of two today from this month's Album of the Month from Kylie Aldist. We are rounding it off this week. The album's called Hybrid, and that track was called Get in the Game. I did play that for you back in April, May, actually. Playing it today as part of the Album of the Month. And we shall round off the Album of the Month from Kylie Aldist in the second hour of today's show.

0: Remix there of Change, Make Me Go Crazy from the album Love to Love, Love for Love, back in 2018. That was the Opolopo full-length remix of Change and Make Me Go Crazy here on Grooveline.
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0: On the way soon, today's Grooveline Garage. That is from DJ Lynx, a track called Move Along. That is coming up next here on the show. And a bit later today's House of Grooveline, a brand new sofa house from Vanessa Jackson, Corey Holmes, Larry Lebert, track called Free Your Love. We'll play that in full in about 15 minutes' time. And on the way soon, brand new music from Soprel, a wonderful track from the Philly Devotions with Dimitri from Paris on the mix, and a brand new track from the brand new album from Michael Gray. I played you one track from that already, actually. A track alongside Diana Fearon on vocals called I'm Falling From You, for what might be the album of the month for August 2026. We shall discuss that later in the show. At this point, though, each week here on Grooveline, we say hello and thank you to listeners who've been in touch with us after last week's show, making themselves known via email, via social media and beyond. So big hello and thank you goes to Helen Hutchison in Kilmarnock, Alan and Fiona in the UK, Grooveline Select Subscribers, thank you both, Dimitris Demopoulos in London, Suzas Funk in Spain, John McPhilbin in Minehead, also Grooveline Select Subscriber, thank you John, Johan in Paris, Carmen Petrichera in Milan, Toy Taha in the USA, Matt Early in the UK, Paul Hunt and Javier in Spain, Alexander Z in London, Jonathan Dahl in Yorkshire, Farhad Aliyev in Reading, Erica Mathis in Luzerne, Switzerland, Luan Correa in Sao Paulo, Brazil, Gordon Conway in Kowinning, John Jane in Florence in Lunenburg, Canada, Lee Dawson in Lytham, also Grooveline Select Subscriber, Andy G in Ipswich, Dan Candish in Stamford, Mel Nolan in Manchester, and to the following Grooveline Select Subscribers, Mark Wilde in Australia and Trevor Wilson in Nottingham. 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
8: 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You never know what you're gonna get. 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

Now it's time for today's Grooveline Garage. And it was never my intention to play a forthcoming Garage on this section. I wanted to play something fairly new, because I wasn't quite sure there's going to be enough promo material. But there has been so far. So this is not out yet. It comes out very soon though, and it plays in full right now. This is DJ Lynx, ZB on the mix of Move Along. More details on the other side.

I'll be honest, actually, when I was putting this feature together this week, I usually kind of struggle sometimes to get one track. I had three tracks today I wanted to play. Interestingly, I didn't go for the two with vocals, I went for that one instead. That is DJ Lynx and ZB on the mix of Move Along. Lynx is short for Lincolnshire, DJ Lincs. I'm not saying it is short for that, but I'm saying that's how you spell it. DJ Lynx, Move Along, ZB remix, that is out on the 7th of August on the Low Lux label. Also an original Deep House mix on this one as well. DJ Lynx, Move Along, today on the Grooveline Garage.

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for today's Grooveline Garage. And it was never my intention to play forthcoming Garage on this section. I wanted to play something fairly new because I wasn't quite sure there's going to be enough promo material, but there has been so far. So this is not out yet. It comes out very soon though, and it plays in full right now. This is DJ Lynx, ZB on the mix of Move Along. More details on the other side today on the Grooveline Garage.

I'll be honest, actually, when I was putting this feature together this week, I usually kind of struggle sometimes to get one track. I had three tracks today I wanted to play. Interestingly, I didn't go for the two with vocals, I went for that one instead. That is DJ Lynx and ZB on the mix of Move Along. Lynx is short for Lincolnshire, DJ L-I-N-C-S. I'm not saying it is short for that, but I'm saying that's how you spell it. DJ Lynx, Move Along, ZB remix, that is out on the 7th of August on the Low Lux label, also an original Deep House mix on this one as well. DJ Lynx, Move Along, today on the Grooveline Garage. This is brand new, from Suprel. This is Energy on Grooveline.

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Playing the best soul, jazz, funk, Acid Jazz and Soulful House since 1998. This is Grooveline, that there real classic from 1976. From the Philly Devotions, that track was called Hurt So Bad, and that was the Dimitri from Paris super disco blend mix of that track. He released that back in 2010. Once again, Philly Devotions, Hurt So Bad, Dimitri from Paris on the mix, 1976 via 2010. We shall round off this hour of today's show with music from Michael Gray and Diana Fearon. But right now, it is time for today's House of Grooveline track. More details on this release on the other side, but this is very nice. One of the best releases of the year so far. From Vanessa Jackson, Corey Holmes and Larry Labert. This is Free Your Love today on the House of Grooveline.

Some great production on that track. Sounds really, really good. That is brand new. Vanessa Jackson, Corey Holmes and Larry Lebert. That track is called Free Your Love. That comes out on the 17th of August on New Generation Records. And that's a vocal mix of this track, also a dub mix on this release as well. Once again, Vanessa Jackson, Corey Holmes, Larry Lebert, Free Your Love. Out on the 7th of August on the Low Lux... So hang on, no, that's wrong. The 4th and the 17th of August on New Generation Records. That is today's House of Grooveline track here on the show. Almost at the end of the first hour of today's show. Hour number 2 is on the way very soon. We'll round off this hour, though, with something new from Michael Gray from his recent brand new released album. You can't have it both, can you? Released back in May, called You and Me. Michael Gray, Diana Fearon. This is called I'm Falling For You, rounding off the first hour of today's Grooveline. Stay right here. Hour number 2 is on the way.

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0: Mickey in Hollywood, Duran Duran in Rio, or Wham in Heaven. It all adds up to 80s heaven, and you can snatch a slice of it this Thursday evening between 7 and 9 p.m. as we go back to the 80s with me, Tony Francis. We'll have the Twin Spin, Tony's 12-inch, and the Charles Choice, as well as 2 hours of great music from the best decade ever, right here on 88.6 Island Radio.
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4: Now time for today's Groove Line Throwback, and we're taking it for the first time to show 165, broadcast on the 7th of December 2007. The album of the month through December 2007 was Anne Nesby's then latest release, I think, called This Is Love, and from that is this, Anne Nesby, and Special Occasion, this week on the Groove Line Throwback.

wouldn't say that powerful voice really sets the mood that well, but nice song. Anne Nesby from today's Grooveline Throwback Show 165 on the 7th of December 2007. Anne Nesby and Special Occasion from the album of the month for December 2007. This is Love, and that was today's Grooveline Throwback. Next we're going to throwback. We stay with that show and move on to the Brazilian bit. And according to the playlist, I played a track by a band called Musica called Romantica. I don't think that's right. I think that's nonsense, actually. I don't think that was the name of the track at all, or the name of the band. I believe there was a tagging issue with the file, and that's what I thought it was called. I was just about to say to you, I'm going to check Shazam before next week's show. Shazam didn't exist in 2007. Yes, it did. I can remember being at university in the early 2000s and using Shazam. Now, you might remember this. Shazam, no, I think we all use Shazam. I think we do. On an app, on a phone. Shazam used to exist as a phone number. You used to dial 2580 and then the phone would answer. You'd hold the phone up to the music and then eventually the call would cut off and you get a text message with the name of the track. That was Shazam before the app. So it did exist back in 2007. I just decided not to use it. So I will use Shazam on the app before next week's show and play you something Brazilian next week on the Grooveline Throwback.

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music here in Grooveline. That's from one of the two big voices I just played for you on the show there. That's Melba Moore. That's a new track called Love Wins Every Time. That is brand new out now. Before that, another big voice, Chaka Khan, back to 1992 from the album The Woman I Am, and that was called Telephone. On the way soon here on Grooveline, music from Bobby Harden and the Soulful Sense and Output Input. But right now, time to round off the album of the month for July 2026. Played you two tracks each week from Hybrid, the latest album from Kylie Aldist and the voice of the band The Bamboos. And the album came out in February, playing it for you all through July here on the show. And this is track two of two to round it off, Kylie Aldist and Later Tonight.

Galliotis from the album Hybrid, album of the month for July 2026 here on the show, and that's how that will end for this month. Next week here on the show, we kick off the album of the month for August 2026. Got a few suggestions. I mentioned earlier on in the show today, Michael Gray's new album, You and I. It's not bad, you know, it's decent, but I'm not sure it's actually the best one to play. I've got a few more suggestions. Sam Henshaw's album, It Could Be Worse, is sensational. So I've got to definitely check that out. Also though, Jaylion Gonda, I played a track from him a couple of weeks ago here in the show. Forget what it was called now, but the voice is incredible. Real old school soul sensibilities. His album Doctrine of Love is a potential contender as well. So actually right now, I think it's less likely it'll be Michael Gray. I think it's either going to be Jaylion Gonda or Simon Henshaw. Find out next week here on the show.

classic soul sound there, taking it all the way back to 2023. That's Bobby Harden and the Soulful Saints. That track is called Bridge of Love. And that is almost it for Grooveline for this week. Thank you for listening. My name's Stephen Howie. Back next week at the same time for two more hours of soul and groove to move, including two tracks from the brand new album of the month from August 2026, whatever that's going to be, plus the Grooveline Garage, the House of Grooveline, 3-Play and Throwback, and much, much more. 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I shall leave you with this great track from Output Input. Take it back to 2022. This is I'm In Love, running off Grooveline for this week. Once again, thanks for listening. Till next time, take care. Stay

0: 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You'll find them down the side road behind Bonamici. So, shake your tail feathers down to Red Tail Kalamaki.
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going on, fam? Thank you for joining me for another journey down memory lane. Hey, I'm Tony Hall, and I'll be your conductor on this nonstop groove. Big shout outs to all 72 affiliates joining us globally, such as Peachtree Radio, GCFX Global Radio, broadcasting from the Quad City area in the Florida Panhandle. So it's time to climb aboard this time machine and get this party started. Hey, you better strap yourselves in. You're in for a bumpy ride right here on Memory Lane.

You're tuned to the best in smooth jazz and classic R&B throwbacks right here on your favorite digital source. You know, they say breaking up is hard to do, but not Teddy Pendergrass. His 1977 release from his self-titled LP reached number 5 on Billboard's Hot Soul Singles chart. On deck, I Like the Way You Move was a hit recorded by Big Boy and Sleepy Brown, officially known as the hip-hop group Outkast. So let's go ahead and kick this groove into overdrive right here on Memory Lane. Memory

0: 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And don't forget, if there's something that you wish to hear, you can always hit me up on the request line.
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0: 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Right here on

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